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1: We're sorry, the number you have dialed is not in service at this time.
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3: 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So,
4: everybody is to leave here immediately. 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
1: No, guardavo la pasta.
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1: Sì.
0: Vuoi una forchettata?
1: Sì, grazie. Ah!
2: Because of the grisly subject matter presented in the motion picture, The Gates of Hell, no person under 17 years of age will be admitted to the theater unless they are accompanied by a parent or certified adult guardian. The Gates of Hell will be shown in its uncut version, and some people may find certain scenes shocking. Again, we repeat, no one under 17 years of age will be admitted to The Gates of Hell unless they are accompanied by a parent or certified adult guardian. Under 17 years of age will be admitted to The Gates of Hell unless they are accompanied by a parent or certified adult guardian.

under 17 years of age will be admitted to the gates of hell unless they are accompanied by a parent or certified adult guardian.

0: But have you taught them how to have fun? For family entertainment that doesn't stop, head on over to the Starfish Resort and Casino in Las Venturas. You deserve this kind of fun. Water slides, shooting range, and the kids love the Giggle Dome.
1: I'm whack.
0: Plus, we've got the hottest gaming in town. Nobody offers you more gaming value. And you'll teach the kids some important life lessons about real capitalism.
1: Dad, I lost all my money.
2: You've learned a valuable lesson. Son, it's time for your first lap dance.
1: Yeah, guns!
0: Time is meaningless in the land of tomorrow. It's the Starfish Resort and Casino Hotel in Las Venturas. 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

Ladies and gentlemen, we'd like to, right now we'd like to put together medley of songs for all the gentlemen in the house tonight, all the gentlemen, because by observation we found that we gentlemen every now and then have a tendency to sort of neglect the ladies. So I tried. Observation, baby. You know? So take heed, gentlemen. Take heed. Here's what we want to tell you. This just says very simply that the

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0: liberation poem.
1: This is the 21st century and we need to redefine revolution. 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We will fight if we are forced to, but the fundamental goal of revolution must be peace. We need a revolution of the mind. We need a revolution of the heart. We need a revolution of the spirit. 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A people's revolution can't be stopped. We need to be weapons of mass construction,
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1: 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To end racism? To end sexism? Revolution means the end of exploitation. 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Revolution is creative.
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1: 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Revolution means protecting the people, the plants, the animals, the air, the water. 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Revolution is love.
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1: Hey, I'm on the go 24-7. 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
0: Get the fire. 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
2: 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That's right. Today is Thanksgiving Day for cats. But only if they came back from the dead.

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0: What are you doing down here?
1: Oh, I'm just down here trying to save these barns from hot rabbits.
0: Let me hear it then.

0: I miss little Vincent so much. He loved to play baseball. I was driving him to practice. I guess I was busy making eyes at the guy driving next to me. I didn't notice he was sticking his head out the window, his blonde hair blowing in the wind.
1: Honey, Vince's hair was black.
0: That's not the point. We're lucky he was adopted, so we just got another. It's my life, and I don't want to forget anything.
2: 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Take plenty of pictures of your wife. You never know when she might leave you for another man. It's important to document your happiness while it lasts. And use Vaccari Film. When your son wins the game, when your daughter gets herpes, Vaccari Film. Memories are forever. Sort of.

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That Terminator is out there. 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

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I told you, man! I told you, don't fuck with me! I told you, no fucking kiss! No, but you wouldn't listen. Well, you stupid fuck! Look at you now!

written in 1972. CIA, FBI, IBM, ICBM, missile system, anti-missile system, surface to air, balance of power, kill ratio, body count, destroy to save, search and destroy, Medina, Cali, Napalm, San Jose, Kent State, we regret to inform you, no knock, you have a right to remain silent, Appalachia, inflation, recession, over 40, under 30, if elected, I shall...

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My telephone book is ashamed of how I'm feeling since we split up and said nothing.

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When you bend back, I'm looking right into the new year. She said, honey, you know I gave up cigarettes for my New Year's resolution. But I didn't give up smoking. I said, woman, you gonna walk a mile for a camel? Or you gonna make like Mr. Chesterfield and satisfy you? She said, that all depends on what you're packing. Regular or king size. And then she pulled out my Jim Beam. And to her surprise, it was every bit as hard as my Canadian club. I said, well, now what you got to say, babe?

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1: Now, I wouldn't go up there if I were you, Harry. 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There's evidence of some kind of radiation.

Everybody, listen carefully. 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
11: My Texas old death, where art thou sting? O grave, where art thou victory? Jesus conquered death on Calvary's hill.
12: Amen.
11: Death hath forced it from the death of Abram until Jesus met death on Calvary's hill.
12: Lord, have mercy.
11: He was hung between two thieves, one on the right and one on the left.
12: Yes.
11: He said to the one on the right, this day shalt thou be with me in paradise.
12: Yes,
11: and he died until the sun got dark. He died until the mountain reeled and rocked like a drunken man. He died until dead men got up out of their graves and walked about in Jerusalem.
12: Amen.
11: Went down in the geological world and chained the dragon to the Zion wheel and come up out of the Boston grave and said to the grave, give me your victory.
12: Lord, help.
11: And to death, give me the sting.
12: Yes, sir.
11: O death, where art thou victory? O grave, where art thou victory? O death, where art thou sting?
12: Amen.

Oh, everyone that believes that they have somebody resting who death is taken out of this world. Amen. Let me hear you humbly deep down.

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Michael Graves is at it again. He voted to raise taxes to pay for free condoms in schools. He's against abstinence and pro-underage sex. In 1968, John Hunter didn't go to Vietnam when his country needed him. But now, John Hunter sure likes to go to Vietnam and Cambodia on single men bachelor trips. He campaigned against repealing the amendments to our Constitution that prevent the president from tracking terrorists. Michael Graves changes his mind more often than he changes his underwear, which is strange for a man rumored to be incontinent. Tell Michael Graves to get his hand out of your pocket and off your children's ass. Vote John Hunter for governor.

Everybody know what they want to do nowadays, really. And when I told you that was plenty I didn't eat, I meant that. It's one thing I don't give a damn about, and that's okra. I don't eat nobody's okra. 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I don't want nothing going down my throat, sir. I can't get a grip on. And you can't grip okra. I don't give a damn if you got karate jaws. You can't grip okra. You know, if you've been eating okra and your buddy happened to come over to your house and knock on your door, do you know you can't wipe all that damn okra off your mouth? That's a slimy damn dish. 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And like a damn fool, that's

members turn traitors. Put the spin on it, tornadoes. 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I was lost, I was jaded, malice found.

0: Vinewood, the stars, fast sports cars, the hot nightclubs, success. It doesn't happen overnight. Or does it? If you want to make it as an international film star, you have to start at the bottom. That's where we come in. At Dreammakers, we'll show you the path to success. Our Eastern European acting coaches will give you all the skills you need for auditioning in the entertainment industry.
1: My name's Philip. I enjoy pretending to be other people. Dreammakers helped me succeed in that goal. After some intense acting lessons, now I perform each day for thousands of people at the Glory Hole theme park.
2: 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They taught me how to use my natural talents to succeed. Now I get to dance every night for money. I succeed $1 at a time. I did it. I'm in entertainment.
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0: cách tiệt không. 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
1: Have you ever retired a human by mistake?

sinking of the submarine, all our hopes of getting away from Caprona have disappeared. We are alone, spurned by even the highest, the Gollum. So we have to go on in the way of Caprona till we find peace. I would rather live here with Lisa than to live elsewhere without her. And she says the same of me. If God wills it, we shall live our lives here. However, we are determined to move ever northward, ever forward, toward the greater mysteries that lie ahead of this land that time forgot.